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2: 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Talking to Akashvani correspondent in Skopje, North Macedonia, Ms. Davakova said earlier she was impressed by India's long history and also spirituality. She said after meeting President Murmu, she was very much impressed. She said after meeting President Draupadi Murmu, she strongly felt that only women can change the world.
3: What is the most important? You have to be proud indeed of your nation. You have to be proud of your history. But also India has a woman as the president that is really something special, knowledgeable, with deep feelings, emotional intelligence.
2: Prime Minister Narendra Modi has said that welfare of citizens must remain at the heart of all reforms and governance initiatives should be designed around people's needs. He said reforms should not only improve the functioning of the government but also accelerate India's journey towards becoming a developed nation. Prime Minister made these remarks while chairing a high-level meeting with secretaries to review the progress of rural development, agriculture, social welfare and allied sectors in advancing the vision of Vikasit Bharat. The meeting held at the Prime Minister's residence at 7 Lok Kalyan Marg focused on strengthening governance, improving inter-ministerial coordination and accelerating the implementation of reforms aimed at enhancing citizens' welfare. Senior BJP leader and Union Minister J.P. Nadda has said that the NEET paper leak issue raised by the students should not be politicized and it is not appropriate to take political advantage from this matter. Addressing media in New Delhi, Mr. Nadda said it is a matter of investigation and requires in-depth

0: discussion. He said this is a serious problem which deserves a thorough and sincere discussion.
1: गहन चर्चा के माध्यम से इसकी बारीकियों में हम जाएं. What are the factors which are leading to paper leak? Who are the people involved? And how the central government has responded? जब हमारे ध्यान में कोई पेपर लीक आया है तो हमने किस तरीके से इसको एड्रेस किया है?
0: The Union Minister said that NDA government under the leadership of Prime Minister Narendra Modi has taken up this matter very seriously. He reiterated the government's stand that it is ready for a discussion on NEET issue in Parliament and opposition should decide the duration of the debate. The centre has approved two electronics manufacturing clusters, EMCs, in Tamil Nadu with a combined investment of over 1,012 crore rupees. The move is aimed to strengthen the state's electronics manufacturing ecosystem and further India's push towards self-reliance in the sector. The announcement was made by Union Minister for Electronics and Information Technology, Ashwani Vaishnaw, in a written reply in the Lok Sabha yesterday. External Affairs Minister Dr. S. Jaishankar met his Canadian counterpart Anita Anand on the sidelines of Quad Foreign Ministers meeting in Manila, Philippines yesterday. In a social media post, Dr. Jaishankar said that India-Canada cooperation has been steadily growing. He said that the conversation focused on achieving the goals for the relationship set by the Prime Ministers of both the nations. The 23rd Commonwealth Games, CWG, will begin today in Glasgow, Scotland. Teams from 74 nations will participate in the 10-day event. Olympic medalists Neeraj Chopra, Mirabai Chanu and Lavlina Borgohain are set to represent India at the CWG 2026. It will feature just 10 sports, 9 fewer than at Birmingham 2022, with competitions spread across 4 venues within an 8-mile corridor. Athletics, swimming, 3x3 basketball, track cycling, weightlifting, bowls, artistic gymnastics, netball, boxing and judo make up the schedule for the game. In men's cricket, first T20 international of 3-match series between India and Zimbabwe will be played today in Harare. The match will begin at 4:30 p.m. Indian time. And that is the end of this news bulletin.

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1: 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This talk was part of a webinar conducted by the Department of Justice.
2: Jurisprudence ki baat karte hain to India mein koi bhi jurisprudence ho, whether environmental or otherwise, the starting point is always the constitution. To constitution kis subject ke bare mein kya bolta hai pehle hum ye dekhte hain, and then we look at the laws which are created as a result of the powers given by the constitution. But ek peculiar baat hai Indian constitution ki, ki isme bahut log bahut ek school of thought hai jinka manna hai ki environmental constitution environmentally blind tha in the very beginning when in 1950s it was adopted, because the term environment, environmental protection, ecological conservation, ye sare terms nahi the usme. But other school of thought on the other hand, which I also agree with, says that silence on the word environment does not mean ki koi intent nahi tha constitution ka environment ko protect karne ka. Later on we'll see kaise article 21 jo ki hamesha se constitution ka part raha hai usko hi use karke hamari human rights and right to dignity under article 21 ko use karke environmental rights aage evolve hue hain. Aur ye main provisions hain jo constitution ke environment ke bare mein directly baat karte hain. Directive principles 48A mein aur fundamental duty jo citizens ki hoti hai wo 51AG mein mentioned hai. 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So although it is not a fundamental right, it is also a fundamental concern of the Indian government as well as the Indian constitution. And few more provisions जो कि usually छूट जाता है लोगों के notice से, क्योंकि 48A and 51AG are the most important ones. But if you look at the provisions relating to local government, which is municipal corporations, उसमें भी explicitly functions में उनके mentioned होता है. If you look at part 9A of the constitution, which talks about municipal corporation, local government generally, कि you have to make a draft development plan for ecological conservation and environmental protection. तो जो district और metropolitan planning committees हैं, उनके respect में specifically environment protection का mention है. तो ये ऑलरेडी हमारे भले ही वो मॉडर्न लेजिस्लेटिव 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
1: We continue with the talk from the webinar of the Department of Justice on Environmental Jurisprudence.
2: And from doctrine to regulation. Talking about, so now all of these were in the form of doctrines, ki ye kya karna chahiye, kahan kis had tak hamare paas right hai. There are certain cases in which court has taken up the doctrine and converted it into sort of a regulation law, which is also, some people call it judicial activism, because lawmaking is the task of the parliament. But in certain cases when the court felt it was very, very important, the court took up the task of sort of creating a regulation also. For instance, in the case of MC Mehta versus Kamal Nath, court ne bola ki koi bhi environmental resource cannot be privately owned by someone. It is held in trust by the state for the public of the country. So, yahan pe trustee aur beneficiary ka relationship established kar diya court ne, jahan pe state has a duty of care ki unko environmental resources protect karne hain for the citizens of the country. And all these 3 decades of judicial creativity and advanced interpretation which the Supreme Court and the High Courts have done eventually led to the institutionalization of a specialized tribunal, judicial tribunal, which is the National Green Tribunal. It was established as a part of National Green Tribunal Act in 2010. And iske pehle, iske piche bhi kafi sare judgments mein aap dekhenge ki baat hui hai ki there needs to be a separate ट्रिब्यूनल जहाँ पे सिर्फ एनवायरमेंट के मैटर्स सुने जाएं. लॉ कमीशन रिपोर्ट्स भी हैं जिसमें स्पेसिफिकली एनजीटी, नॉट एग्जैक्टली इन दीज टर्म्स, बट ऐसा बोला गया है कि देर इज अ नीड, देर इज अ बिग नीड, बिकॉज एनवायरमेंटल लिटिगेशन इन इंडिया इज ह्यूज.

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All I could say is, while talking about jurisprudence, is the judiciary has given a very well lit path. Now it is up to the institutions, the governments and the civil society to walk on that path and eventually lead to a cleaner and a better environment for all.

0: You had been listening to a talk on environmental jurisprudence by Anna A. Priya, Associate Legal, Center for WTO Studies, IIFT. This talk was part of a webinar conducted by the Department of Justice.
1: आज पण तुम्ही प्रायोजित कार्यावळ ऐकतले न्याय विभाग आयची ही कार्यावळ वाटो असलो पहिलं.

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1: Prime Minister Narendra Modi today reiterated that nothing is more important than the welfare and youth and future of youth of the country. In a social media post, Mr. Modi announced that the government will set up fast-track courts to ensure swift and stringent punishment for those involved in paper leaks. The Prime Minister said he has directed the concerned authorities and officials to take all necessary steps in this regard. He asserted that those who try to harm the future of the youth will not be spared. He added that the decision has been taken as part of a series of measures to safeguard the interests of students. Senior BJP leader and Union Minister JP Nadda has said that government is ready to discuss the neat paper leak issue in Parliament and formulate an effective policy to ensure a permanent solution to the issue. Addressing media in New Delhi, Mr. Nadda said, instead of indulging in blame games and constantly shifting the goalposts, the opposition should participate in a meaningful parliamentary discussion on the serious issue of paper leaks. He said paper leaks are a national concern, not an issue confined to any one government or political party, yet the opposition continues to politicize the matter. Mr. Nadda said, Parliament is the most appropriate forum where in-depth discussion on the matter can take place.
2: गहन चर्चा के माध्यम से इसकी बारीकियों में हम जाएं. व्हाट आर द फैक्टर्स विच आर लीडिंग टू पेपर लीक, हु आर द पीपल इन्वॉल्व एंड हाउ द सेंट्रल गवर्नमेंट हैज रिस्पॉन्डेड. जब हमारे ध्यान में कोई पेपर लीक आया है तो हमने किस तरीके से इसको एड्रेस किया है.
1: Delhi Metro Rail Corporation DMRC has informed that 16 metro stations will be closed from 7:30 a.m. till further instructions due to security reasons in the national capital. These include Lok Kalyan Marg, Rajiv Chowk, Patel Chowk, Ramakrishna Ashram Marg, Barakhamba Road, Supreme Court, Seva Tirth, Janpath, Mandi House, Central Secretariat, ITO, Delhi Gate, Indraprastha, Khan Market, Jorbagh and Shivaji Stadium. However, DMRC noted that the interchange facility will remain available at Rajiv Chowk, Mandi House and Central Secretariat. Minister of State in the Department of Atomic Energy, Dr. Jitendra Singh, has said that government is aiming to bring 5 indigenous small modular nuclear reactors into operation by 2033. In a written reply in Lok Sabha, the minister said Parliament has enacted the Shanti Act 2025, which opens the nuclear energy sector to private participation. Dr. Singh said Bhabha Atomic Research Center is developing a 220 megawatt Bharat Small Modular Reactor, a 55 megawatt reactor and a high temperature gas cooled reactor designed to produce hydrogen. President Draupadi Murmu will be on a two-day visit to Romania beginning today. During a visit, President Murmu will meet Romanian President Nicușor Dan, Interim Prime Minister Ili Bolojan, President of the Senate Mircea Abrudin and President of the Chamber of Deputies Sorin Grindeanu. She is also scheduled to meet the members of the Romania-India Parliamentary Friendship Group. President Murmu is currently on an historic state visit to North Macedonia. A voluntary shutdown and wheel jam strike continue in Pakistan-occupied Jammu and Kashmir, POJK. The Joint Awami Action Committee, JAAC, has urged people of the POJK to participate in the protest today with full strength to ensure the implementation of their demands and pray for those who were killed by Pakistani authorities during the movement. In a social media post, JAAC has termed today as a day of utmost importance. The JAAC leaders slammed the Pakistani authorities, describing the rulers as killers of the innocent people who have been murdered in retaliation for demanding their rights.

The 23rd Commonwealth Games, CWG, will begin today in Glasgow, Scotland. Teams from 74 nations will participate in the 10-day event. Olympic medalists Neeraj Chopra, Mirabai Chanu and Lavlina Borgohain are set to represent India at the CWG 2026. Indian contingent comprises 125 members, including para-athletics. India won 61 medals at the last Commonwealth Games in 2022. However, this year's Commonwealth Games presents a different challenge with fewer medal events and a significantly smaller sporting program. And that is the end of this news bulletin.

Akashvani. The news read by Sarabjit Kaur. Prime Minister Narendra Modi today reiterated that nothing is more important than the welfare and future of youth of the country. In a social media post, Mr. Modi announced that the government will set up fast-track courts to ensure swift and stringent punishment for those involved in paper leaks. The Prime Minister said he has directed the concerned authorities and officials

0: to take all necessary steps in this regard. He asserted that those who try to harm the future of the youth will not be spared. He added that the decision has been taken as part of a series of measures to safeguard the interests of students. Both the Houses of Parliament have been adjourned till 12 noon following opposition protest over various issues, including the NEET paper leak case. When the Lok Sabha assembled for the day at 11 a.m, Speaker Om Birla tried to take up the question hour, but the opposition members raised the issue of NEET and student protests. Mr. Birla said that no member will be allowed to speak on any other matter during the question hour. He stated that question hour must function strictly as per rules, as it is the most important time for members to seek reply from the government. Mr. Birla said the government has already assured opposition members that it is ready to hold discussions on NEET. The speaker urged the opposition to cooperate in running the house, but they continued with their protest, which led to adjournment of the Lok Sabha till 12 noon. A similar scene was also witnessed in the Rajya Sabha. When the proceedings began at 11 a.m, Chairman C.P. Radhakrishnan expressed grief over the loss of lives due to heavy rains and related disasters, including floods, lightning and landslides in various parts of the country. Later, the opposition members started sloganeering over the NEET paper leak issues. Parliamentary Affairs Minister Kiran Rijiju said the government is ready to discuss the NEET issue, but alleged that the Congress party is imposing conditions, raising questions about its intentions. Leader of the opposition, Mallikarjun Kharge, demanded the resignation of the Union Education Minister, saying that without his resignation, discussion will not happen. He said that Congress is not shying away from discussion. The government has refuted an AI-generated fake video of Defence Minister Rajnath Singh falsely claiming that he made threatening remarks about the protesting students. The fact-check unit of the Press Information Bureau clarified that Mr. Singh did not make any such statement regarding the Delhi protest. The unit said that the video is AI-generated and is being circulated by Pakistani propaganda accounts to mislead the public as part of a disinformation campaign. President Draupadi Murmu will reach Bucharest in Romania today on the final leg of her three-nation visit. After her arrival at the Cotroceni Palace, she will be accorded a guard of honour. She will hold delegation-level talks with her Romanian counterpart, Nicoser Dan. Several MOUs will be signed after the talks. The President of Romania and the First Lady will host a state dinner in the honour of President Murmu today. India has called for zero tolerance against terrorism and reaffirmed its commitment to a free, open, inclusive and rules-based Indo-Pacific at the 33rd ASEAN Regional Forum ministerial meeting in Manila, Philippines. Addressing the meeting, External Affairs Minister Dr. S. Jaishankar said, "This forum remains an important platform for discussing political and security issues in the Indo-Pacific, particularly at a time of growing global complexities." On maritime security, the minister said, "Initiatives such as the Information Fusion Center India Ocean Region, the Indo-Pacific Maritime Domain Awareness Initiative, and the deployment of Indian naval assets are helping counter piracy, trafficking and the narcotics trade while ensuring secure maritime commerce." News just in, Rajya Sabha has been adjourned till 2 p.m. The 23rd Commonwealth Games will begin in Glasgow, Scotland this evening. Teams from 74 nations will participate in the 10-day event. Olympic medalist Neeraj Chopra, Meerabai Chanu and Lovlina Borgohain are set to represent India at the Games. And that is the end of this news bulletin.
1: तुम्ही ऐकता FM रेनबोचो तरेकवाळ कार्यावळी. कार्यावळींची रूपरेषा रोखडीच.
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This is FM Rainbow 105.4 MHz Vakashini Panji. Listen to. And thank you so much for making me a part of your day. This is Priyanka Mabra. And we are into the show called as Jukebox Instrumental. So I really hope that you know, whatever you're doing right now and wherever you are, all of you are really keeping safe and sound. And yes, today is a special day because we celebrate National Broadcasting Day. We're going to go ahead and talk a little bit about it in the next show. But yes, this is a day that pretty much reminds us of the power of radio and broadcasting in connecting people, because that is pretty much what, you know, any media platform would be aiming to do, you know, informing, educating, connecting, entertaining, or let's just say creating awareness as well. But yes, today is a really good day because it's not just a day that reminds us in connecting people, but also sharing stories, you know, spreading knowledge, and most importantly, bringing voices from every corner closer together, because it's radio, you know. So the voice definitely counts. 35 minutes past two. We're going to go ahead and listen to, some instrumental. 30 minutes, give or take, less than that. And then, yes, we'll talk a little bit about this. So, kickstarting the show is Kenny G. This is Songbird.

The Ventures are there. Walk, Don't Run. That's the name of the instrumental that you just heard 40 minutes past two. This is Jukebox Instrumental on FM Rainbow 105.4 MHz. Vakashini Panchi, listen to it. It's a beautiful Thursday afternoon. And I've got Chariots of Fire by Vangelis next.

That was a beautiful one, Renegade by Yanni. 15 minutes past two. This is Jukebox Instrumental on FM Rainbow 105.4 MHz. Vakashni Panchi that you listen to on this beautiful Thursday afternoon. I've got 1,000 Years next by Caustic Moods. That'd be followed by Paul Mauriat, Love's Theme.

That beautiful instrumental, 1,000 years, right here on FM Rainbow, 105.4 megahertz, Vakashini Panji. Well, I'm assuming that everyone would understand the value of tears because, you know, tears are a reflection of the feelings we sometimes cannot express through words, and pretty much reminds us that we're human in it. Well, Shiok Mark's instrumental is what you listen to. It's time to wrap up the show with one last instrumental piece by Paul Mauriat, Love's Theme. You keep loving, you keep believing the best that you do. You know, for those of you going through a tough time, please, I know things could be difficult, but give in your best and keep up the hustle, keep fighting, keep believing, keep doing the best, and eventually you will get there. Well, all you gotta do is believe and keep working. For those of you, you know, starting any kind of a new venture, having exams, interviews on the way, all the very best, given your best, you know, that's the best that we can do, trust me. And anybody celebrating any kind of a special occasion today, have a great one. So this is Love's Theme, wrapping the show up. Stay around, don't go anywhere, because the next show is going to come up in just a bit.

Well, absolutely. You cannot go wrong with your favorite song ever. 3 minutes past three. Welcome back. It's FM Rainbow 105.4 MHz. Vakashini Panchi listen to, and we are listening to Afternoon Melodies. Well, talking about a bit, you know, a little bit about the radio dance. And well, today, interestingly, it's 23rd of July. It's so neat, actually, you know, if you sit down and ponder and reflect that, hey, you know, seven, or let's just say 6.5 months already down, and we have another, or let's just say 7 months, about to, another 5 months to go, and then we're going to be in 2027. I mean, time just flies by so fast. But yeah, it's 23rd of July, and every year on this day, we observe National Broadcasting Day. So yesterday is National Broadcasting Day. This day marks the first organized radio broadcast in India, which began from the Bombay station of the Indian Broadcasting Company, IBC, that was on 23rd of July, 1927. So, you know, that's how the first radio broadcast in India went on the air from the Bombay station. And then on June 8th, 1936, you know, this service was officially designated as the Indian State Broadcasting Service that was later named All India Radio. And now it's known as Akashvani. So this journey of Indian radio later evolved into All India Radio, like, you know, rightly on June 8, 1936. And it became a powerful medium for information, you know, education, entertainment, creating awareness, or like even connecting people across the country. So the popular Vivid Bharati service, it was launched in 1957, and it needs no introduction, because that became a favorite destination for music lovers. And then, you know, eventually the radio, the different channels, frequencies evolved. So yes, when we talk about radio, it has played an important role in India's history, right from sharing news and knowledge to even reaching communities, and that also interestingly in different languages and regions, you know. I think today is not just for me, you know, it is National Broadcasting Day, yes. But beyond that, I think today we celebrate the magical medium that needs no screen, no cameras. You know, it's radio. So you just need a voice, a frequency, a microphone, and of course, the right tools, and a connection straight to the heart. Because I think every voice has a story, and every story deserves to be heard. And on this day, I would, you know, specifically like to take a moment to appreciate the people who work behind the microphone, behind the scenes, you know, all the work that goes into presenting a program, anything, you know, that that has to do with voice and that's presented on radio, whether it's production, it's team, it's a show, request, anything and everything that's behind the scenes. And I think, you know, to all those who help every message reach millions of ears, and also to our beautiful listeners and for the request as well. I think, you know, every voice counts, and it's about spreading positivity wherever you go, and that's the best we could do. And it's all about time. It's all about time, yeah. I think, you know, 6 minutes past streets. FM Rainbow 105.4 MHz. Vakashini Panchi listening to It's Afternoon Melodies. I've got Robbie Rob rolling next.

Well, One Direction there with What Makes You Beautiful. And I think they're beautiful because, and today is July 23rd. So yeah, it's not just, you know, National Broadcasting Day, but it's also One Direction Anniversary Day. So yeah, two reasons to celebrate music loud and proud. Well, 13 minutes past three. This is FM Rainbow 105.4 MHz. Vakashini Panji, you're listening to It's Afternoon Melodies. And I've gone to back-to-back tracks for you. It's Europe and Chris Rea.

Calvin Harris and Rihanna. This is what she came for right here after Melodies. 22 minutes past 3. It's FM Rainbow 105.4 MHz. Fakashni Panchi. Listen to next. I would be Backstreet Boys.

Well, that's a little bit of a Bonnie M. Vex, 26 minutes past three. And with that, it's time to wrap up the show, Afternoon Melodies. Right after this, you know, in just a bit, you're going to have the news headlines in Konkani coming to you. And right after that would be, you know, our sponsored program, NCRT Umang, that would come to you at 30 minutes past three. And after that, exactly at four, you'd have the news in Hindi, and then we'll go ahead and listen to, we'll have a request show. So, you know, you, in the meanwhile, you could just go ahead and text me on 83007-1054. 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

Alison Krauss and Cillian Welsh. Well, Alison Krauss is celebrating a birthday today, and pretty much a sweet singer, I'd say. But yeah, 11 minutes past 4. This is your request, so you could just text me on 838-007-1254 if you'd like to listen to any song or dedicate a message to anybody. But that's the number. You gotta punch it and text me on. It's 838-007-1254. Well, our first listener for the day is Sean Dikuna from Shiroda. And Sean has requested to, you know, he wants to go ahead and listen to a tune by Olivia Newton-John. This is Banks of the Ohio.

Well, 14 minutes past four. This is FM Rainbow 105.4 megahertz. Fakashni Panshi, that you're listening to. It's your request. You could just go ahead and text me on 8307-10544, and I would, play your favorite tune on air or dedicate a message, and I could read that for you. Well, that tune, that we just played, Banks of the Ohio by Olivia Newton-John, this is a line in the song that she sang. She said, "He would not take me for his bride." Well, that really hit me hard. I mean, nobody has to ever go through a painful situation like that, just in case she's mentioning that in that way. But okay, life happens and life moves on. 15 minutes past four. Well, our next is Cornelio Fernandez from Raya. And Cornelio is sending a beautiful message as always. And I really hope, Cornelio, you're doing well too, with good health. He wants to go ahead and listen to ABBA, I Have a Dream, and dedicates this to all the lovely FM listeners and also to me. Thank you so much, Cornelio. This is your tune, I Have a Dream.

I like that. It's a good thing to have a dream, and you should, actually. Gives meaning and purpose to life. 20 minutes past 4, it's FM Rainbow 105.4 MHz, Fakashni Panji, that you're listening to. This is your request time, so you could just go ahead and text me on 83007-1354. Mention, you know, your name. Let me know which tune you'd like to listen on, and maybe a message that you would like to, like me to read out to somebody. Well, an exorcist come from UK. And Kamo, she wants to listen to B.J. Thomas, Raindrops Keep Falling on My Head.

Well, that song is so relevant because it's raining beautifully in Goa. It's the monsoons. And, you know, that song is, it's, I think, you know, we're gonna pull that up a little bit, you know, the rain moment right now, because the next request is from Julie Silvera from Mumbai. And she's sending a beautiful message saying, hello, Archie Priyanka. It's a rainy day in Mumbai. Must be same in Goa. Absolutely, Julie. Goa is dressed in monsoon rain, I can tell you. And it's beautiful weather. It's a beautiful season, rather. And she wants to go ahead and listen to the Bellamy Brothers. You'll Never Be Sorry. That's the name of the song. And she'd like to dedicate it, you know, to herself. That's beautiful. Celine Ribello and Miss Lean Stale of Mapsa. Well, that sounds amazing, truly. Thank you so much for that message. This is your tune, You'll Never Be Sorry.

That was a beautiful one. 28 minutes past four. It's FM Rainbow, 105.4 megahertz of Akashni Panshi that you listen to. And this is your requester. So you could just go ahead and send me a message or text and WhatsApp on 838-007-1054 if you'd like to listen to any song on air. Well, our next is Merlin from Pansham. And Merlin is in attendance today for service. So Merlin, sending my heartfelt thoughts to you and also wishing your friends, family strength. And, I'm going to go ahead and dedicate a song to you, a perfect song to you. And this is Ed Sheeran.

That was a perfect song, actually. 33 minutes past four. This is FM Rainbow 105.4 megahertz. Vakash Nipanshi, you listen to. It's your request, huh? So, you know, if you'd like to go in and listen to a song on air or dedicate a message, please text me on 838-007-1054. Well, our next listener is John Philip from Mumbai. And John, it's always nice to have you message us. You know, I really hope you're doing well as well and be safe always, too. And John wants to go ahead and listen to, you know, Chris Young and Cassidy Pope. It

the tune is titled as Think of You, and he'd like to dedicate this tune to himself, to me, and all the listeners of FM Rainbow Goa. Well, that's really kind of you, Sean. Thank you so much, and this is your tune, Think of You.

Well, that was a really nice song. I personally liked it. Wow, that was a good one. Good rhythm, good lyrics. Well, that was a nice choice, Sean, I'd say. 37 minutes past 4. This is FM Rainbow 105.4 MHz. Fakashni Panchi listening to. It's your request to us. If you'd like to listen to any tune on air, you just could go ahead and text me on 838-007-1054. Well, the next is this Elvis from UK. But hey, Elvis, right now is in Canada just for a short visit. So Elvis, it's really amazing, right from UK to Canada. Like, wow, that sounds exciting. I really hope you're having a lovely trip, and I'm cheering you on from here. And I hope you're having a great trip with you and your family, and you're less safe as well. Elvis wants to go ahead and listen to a tune by Earth, Wind, and Fire, and he dedicates this to all the FM Goa family and also to me. Well, thank you, Elvis. Let's groove.

Well, Elvis, I hope that tune is going to set you in a grooving mood, at least for a bit. And, you know, Julie from Mumbai, she has conveyed her regards to you, Elvis, and to your family as well, and wished you a happy trip to Canada as well. So, yeah, thank you so much, Julie. That's very kind of you. So, yeah, this is FM Rainbow 105.4 MHz, Fakashni Panji, that you listen to. It is your request to us. 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Well, our next listener, listeners, are Anthony, Mary, and Clarissa from Marna Sholem. 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

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Vakashni Panchi, listen to. It's your request, huh? So, you know, if you would like to listen to any song, you could just go ahead and text me 83071054. Next listener is Benny Colasso from Vasco. And Benny wants to go ahead and listen to Elvis Presley, Forever My Darling.

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Vakashni Prince, you're listening to This Is Your Request. And our next listener is William. And William has requested to, he wants to listen to any tune by Jim Reeves for listen pleasure. Well, okay, William, I have chosen this one for you, and I really hope you like it. It's Each Beat of My Heart.

pretty one. I 53 minutes past for its FM Rainbow 105.4 megahertz. Vakashini Panji, you listen to an last sister for the day, Anushree from Mapsa, and she wants to go ahead and listen to this song by The Cars. It's Drive. So yes, I'm gonna go ahead and play that.

Well, that's a pretty good question to ask, you know, especially when, especially when you're traveling. Well, you know, talking a little bit about cars, Arushi, you really reminded me of F1, so we have to talk about racing a little bit before we get into the news that's going to come to you at 58 minutes past 4. And with that, we're going to wrap the show up. But yeah, thank you so much for all your requests. But talking a little bit about Belgian Grand Prix that happened, you know, last weekend, Kimi Antonelli absolutely took the win at a nail-biting Belgian Grand Prix, I'd say. Just edged out of Ferrari Charles Leclerc by 1.9 seconds after an intense fight for the lead. Well, Max Verstappen had a dream start, I would say. But the momentum didn't really last. You know, he just slipped back and settled for possession three. So we had Kimi Antonelli, who, you know, won the victory for Belgian Grand Prix. And then we had Charles Leclerc. And then, of course, Max Verstappen. He finished the day on his third podium of the season. But, you know, it was a heartbreak for Antonelli's teammate. That's George Russell, because they represent a Mercedes, right? Because George Russell, he got tangled and, you know, his collision just sent him into the gravel. And unfortunately, just it ended his race with some serious title battle consequences. But yes, Antonelli had to fend off safety car restarts and late pressure from Leclerc, I'd say. You know, it's commending because he really kept his nerve when he took the checkered flag. And honestly, it's his sixth win. It's Kimi's sixth win of 2026 and his first since Monaco. So it was nice to see that. And Verstappen, he came in third, and that was followed by Hamilton, who had to deal with a 5-second penalty for the Russell incident. And then, you know, from there, it was, like they say, it was a point scoring everywhere, because Oscar Piastri sealed in for position five, Isaac rockets to, you know, position six, Lando Norris, he climbed from position 13 to position seven, and that was nice to see. Bortoleto, he scored an eighth for Audi, and really, I love Audi, because, you know, this is, you know, Audi is officially competing in F1 for the first time, and they made their debut with the 20th Australian Grand Prix. That was the season opener. Australian Grand Prix was the season opener for this 2026 F1 race, right? So it was nice to see them, you know, kickstart in that. And of course, we had Lindblad and Colapinto round up to top 10. And again, you know, on that note, interestingly, today, 23rd of July, I'd say more than a century ago, approximately 121 years ago, because in 1903, something massive happened. A big time automotive history happened. Ford Motor Company sold its very first car. It's called the Model A. And you can never really go wrong with Ford, yeah. I mean, especially when you talk about the NASCAR series that's really happening in the States right now. Ford's NASCAR presence is absolutely

established. You know, you talk about the alongside, of course, we have the Ford, they're the you know, one of the primary manufacturers competing in NASCAR. And then, of course, you have alongside Chevy and Toyota as well, and you know, battling with Mustang, because I personally love Ford Mustang. They battle in the Cup Series and, you know, run in different series as well, like the Craftsman Truck Series as well. So you can never really go wrong with Ford, you know, especially if you've you know, they have, if you've watched this movie Ford versus Ferrari, it's personally my favorite. You would see that Ford cars and Shelby's, they're famously tied together, because when you talk about Ford GT40 that was developed with Shelby, and driver Ken Miles, he did beat Ferrari for that particular race for that movie, and that lead to historic Le Mans 24-hour race victories from 1966 to 1969. So yeah, Ford has really competed in NASCAR since its official start in 1949. I'd say they've won approximately 1,200 wins and driver championships, like a lot of them. So I really love that. It's one of the best companies you can never really go wrong with. But yes, we're gonna go ahead and listen to the news right now. That's the latest.

Welcome back. The time is 2 minutes past five. It's FM Rainbow 105.4 megahertz. Fak Ashni Panchi, listen to you. This is Global Beats. I'm going to kickstart the show with Gera and Bebe Rexha. 5 minutes past five, you're going to have the news in English. So stick around. Don't go anywhere. I'm good.

read by Abhishek Mukhopadhyay. Both the Houses of Parliament have been adjourned for the day following the opposition protest over various issues, including the NEET paper leak case and student protests. Meanwhile, Parliamentary Affairs Minister Kiran Rijiju appealed to the opposition parties, particularly the Congress, to cooperate in holding a discussion on the NEET paper leak issue. He added that the government has already conveyed its willingness to hold a discussion on the issue in both houses as per the date and duration desired by the opposition. Mr. Rijiju appealed to the Congress party not to impose conditions, stating that such conditions may be seen as an attempt to avoid discussion. Union Minister and Leader of the House Jagat Prakash Nadda criticized the opposition, terming its conduct as highly irresponsible. He alleged that the opposition neither wants a discussion nor is willing to allow the House to function. Leader of the opposition, Mallikarjun Kharge, demanded the resignation of the Union Education Minister, saying that without his resignation, the discussion will not happen. He said that Congress is not shying away from discussion. Prime Minister Narendra Modi announced that the centre will set up fast-track courts to ensure swift and stringent punishment for those involved in paper leaks and asserted that protecting students' future remains the government's top priority. In a social media post, the Prime Minister said that nothing is more important than the welfare and future of the youth of the country. His statement comes amid ongoing student protest at Delhi's Jantar Mantar over the NEET paper leak case. The Prime Minister said he has directed the concerned authorities and officials to take all necessary steps in this regard. Union Minister Dr. Jitendra Singh has appealed to the protesting students of the NEET paper leak issue to come for talks, saying government is ready for discussions on all issues. Talking to media, the Minister said that in the last 24 hours, as many as 4 offers were made to the student representatives of the ongoing protests for a dialogue. He gave a standing invitation for discussions to the protesting youth, adding that Union Minister J.P. Nadda and he will be present during the dialogue. He also informed that the talks can be held with an open mind at the residence of Union Minister J.P. Nadda or at his office. He added that without a dialogue, a solution will not be found. Union Minister Piyush Goyal today said that Prime Minister Narendra Modi has made it clear that the accused in the NEET paper leak cases will face severe punishment through fast-track courts. Speaking to the reporters at Parliament premises, Mr. Goyal said that the government will take many further steps in the matter to fulfil the hopes and expectations of the country's youth. Condemning the opposition stand of running away from discussion on this matter, the minister urged the leader of the opposition in the Lok Sabha, Rahul Gandhi, and other opposition parties to maintain peace and resolve the issue through discussion. India's call for zero tolerance against terrorism and reaffirmed its commitment to a free, open, inclusive and rules-based Indo-Pacific at the 33rd ASEAN Regional Forum ministerial meeting in Manila, the Philippines. Addressing the meeting, External Affairs Minister Dr. S. Jaishankar said this forum remains an important platform for discussing political and security issues in the Indo-Pacific, particularly at a time of growing global complexities. India has rejected Pakistan's remarks at the United Nations on the Indus Waters Treaty, saying it cannot be expected while crossing

passport to terrorism is used as an instrument of state policy by Islamabad. India's permanent representative, Ambassador Parvathaneni Harish, responded at the UN Security Council after Pakistan accused New Delhi of weaponizing water by keeping the Indus Waters Treaty in abeyance. India has increasingly been viewed as a favorable investment destination by European companies, supported by strong economic growth, expanding market opportunities, and improving business environment, according to an article in the Euractiv, an independent pan-European media network, highlighted that India offers what Europe increasingly needs: a fast-growing consumer market, rising household demand, and significant scope to expand manufacturing capacity. The 23rd Commonwealth Games will begin in Glasgow, Scotland this evening. Teams from 74 nations will participate in the 10-day event. Olympic medalists Neeraj Chopra, Mirabai Chanu and Lovlina Borgohain are set to represent India at the Games. And that is the end of this news bulletin.

Well, you just heard Shakira back at B's and Nketa with that tune, Don't You Worry. And yes, don't you worry, everything will be all right. 17 minutes past 5, this is Global Beats. It's FM Rainbow 105.4 MHz, Fakashini Panjshi. 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

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Akashni Panshi, because you know exactly at 30 minutes past 5, you'll have the next show that's gonna, you know, treat you with lots of lovely Marathi, Konkani, Hindi classics. So don't go anywhere. One last tune by Aya Nakamura, Kopa, to wrap up the show. And you know, News on Air's official app that's available on the App and Play Store. So, you know, you might want to go ahead and inform it to your family and friends. And somebody who loves to listen to music, even infotainment, entertainment, news, you know, this is a really global, good global player you could just go up to. Yes, so with that, this is Priyanka Mayapur signing off for the evening. Then you take care, God bless, be happy, be safe, do the best that you keep on doing. You know, believe in yourself, have a great month, and don't forget, just like I always say, keep fingerprinting your style with passion and confidence.

Bye with Love, that's BTS and Halsey right here on Global Beats, 24 minutes past 5. And with that, it's time to wrap up the show, Global Beats. But hey, you

This is Akashwani, the news read by Anuja Kumar. Union Minister Dr. Jitendra Singh has appealed to the protesting students of the NEET paper leak issue to come for talks, saying government is ready for discussions on all issues. Talking to media, the minister said that in the last 24 hours, as many as 4 offers were made to the student representatives of the ongoing protest for a dialogue. He gave a standing invitation for discussions to the protesting youth, adding that Union Minister J.P. Nadda will be present during the dialogue. He also informed that the talks can be held with an open mind at the residence of Union Minister J.P. Nadda or at his office. He added that without a dialogue, a solution will not be found. Prime Minister Narendra Modi announced that the centre will set up fast-track courts to ensure swift and stringent punishment for those involved in paper leaks and asserted that protecting students' future remains the government's top priority. In a social media post, the Prime Minister said that nothing is more important than the welfare and future of the youth of the country. His statement comes amid the ongoing student protests at Delhi's Jantar Mantar over the NEET paper leak case. The Prime Minister said he has directed the concerned authorities and officials to take all necessary steps in this regard. Both Houses of Parliament had been adjourned for the day following the opposition protest over various issues, including the NEET paper leak case and student protests. Meanwhile, Parliamentary Affairs Minister Kiran Rijiju appealed to the opposition parties, particularly the Congress, to cooperate in holding a discussion on the NEET paper leak issue. He added that the government has already conveyed its willingness to hold a discussion on the issue in both houses as per the date and duration desired by the opposition. Mr. Rijiju appealed to the Congress party not to impose conditions, stating that such conditions may be seen as an attempt to avoid discussion. Union Minister and Leader of the House, J.P. Nadda, criticised the opposition, terming its conduct as highly irresponsible. He alleged that the opposition neither wants a discussion nor is willing to allow for the House to function. Leader of the opposition, Mallikarjun Kharge, demanded the resignation of the Union Education Minister, saying that without his resignation, the discussion will not happen. He said that Congress is not shying away from discussion. Delhi Police has clarified that the powers of detention granted under the National Security Act to the Delhi Police Commissioner is not new, as it is a routine extension or renewal of powers. In a statement, the Delhi Police said this order is issued every 3 months and the present renewal was issued on the 7th of July for the period 19 July to 18th October this year. It said the renewal was issued well before the commencement of the students' protests. In Sikkim, all the 25 bodies have been recovered, trapped inside the under-construction tunnel of the NHPC Teesta Stage 6 hydroelectric project at Samardung in Namchi district. With this, the rescue operation came to an end after 4 days. Multiple agencies of the centre and Sikkim government were involved in the rescue measures. The Sikkim government has also constituted a 4-member inquiry committee to find out the reasons for the tragic incident. The committee has been asked to submit a report within 15 days. President Draupadi Murmu arrived in Bucharest, Romania today on the final leg of her three-nation visit. After her arrival at the Cotroceni Palace, President Murmu was accorded a guard of honour. During her visit, she will hold delegation-level talks with her Romanian counterpart Nicușor Dan. Several MOUs will be signed after the talks. The President of Romania and the First Lady will host a state dinner in the honour of President Murmu tonight. The 23rd Commonwealth Games CWG will begin today in Glasgow, Scotland. Teams from 74 nations will participate in the 10-day event. Olympic medalist Neeraj Chopra, Meerabai Chanu and Lavlina Borgohain are set to represent India at the CWG 2026. In men's cricket, Zimbabwe have set a target of 126 runs against India in first T20 international of the three-match series in Harare. In reply, India was 68 for 2 in 6.2 overs when reports last came in. Earlier put into bat, Zimbabwe posted 125 runs for the loss of 7 wickets in stipulated 20 overs. And that is the end of this news bulletin.

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1: 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Maja birthday is knowing. 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
1: Praise the Lord Goa. This is Bonnie. Along with me is my wife Yvette. You're tuned into Pillar of Fire, an inspirational and devotional music program.
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1: Let me tell you a small story about a preacher and a Bombay taxi driver who arrived at the pearly gates and were greeted by St. Peter. To cut it short, the taxi driver was richly rewarded while the preacher just managed to get in. Why? When the preacher preached, the people slept. But when the taxi driver drove, the people prayed. A little bit of humor before we start. This program might make some of you uncomfortable. The title of this program is Hell's Last Message to Earth. I'm reading from the book of Luke, chapter 16, verse 19 to 31. There was a certain rich man who was clothed in purple and fine linen and fed sumptuously every day. But there was a certain beggar named Lazarus, full of sores, who was laid at his gate, desiring to be fed with the crumbs which fell from the rich man's table.

Moreover, the dogs came and licked his sores. So it was that the beggar died, and he was carried by angels to Abraham's bosom. The rich man also died and was buried. And being in torments in Hades, he lifted up his eyes and saw Abraham afar off and Lazarus in his bosom. Then he cried and said, Father Abraham, have mercy on me and send Lazarus that he may dip the tip of his finger in water and cool my tongue, for I am tormented in this flame. My friends, the beggar was begging for crumbs, and now the rich man is begging for a drop of water. I know that some of you look at people of wealth and envy them, but if you hold on to Jesus, they will be envying you one day. On earth, the dogs were the companions to the beggar. Later, angels were the beggar's companions. Let's read on. But Abraham said, Son, remember that in your lifetime you have received your good things, and likewise Lazarus' evil things. But now he is comforted, and you are tormented. And besides all this, between us and you, there is a great gulf fixed, so that those who want to pass from here to you cannot, nor can those from there pass to us. Then he said, I beg you therefore, Father, that you would send him to my father's house, for I have 5 brothers, that he may testify to them, lest they also come to this place of torment. Abraham said to him, They have Moses and the prophets, let him hear them. And he said, No, Father Abraham, but if one goes to them from the dead, they will repent. But he said to him, If they do not hear Moses and the prophets, neither will they be persuaded, though one rise from the dead. My friends, Jesus was telling us about a place, not a figment of somebody's imagination. Hell is a concept of a place of endless punishment without any possibility of bail or without any possibility of being reformed. It seems quite unjust. It is our choice when we reject God through our sin. We cannot understand the seriousness of sin. All sins that you commit are from the fact that you have rejected the Son of God. I want you all to think with me about God's judgment. Every moment of your life is being analyzed. The hidden thoughts are being replayed along with your actions and attitudes. Words that were spoken in secret will one day be made public. There will be no lawyers as you stand in the judgment of God. There will be no appeals, no loopholes, nothing but bare, undisputable facts. God's justice is so accurate that no motive will be misunderstood, because God knows everything. Every case that has been tried on earth will be reopened in judgment. There will be no unsolved mysteries. The book of John chapter 3 verse 3 tells us, Except a man be born again, he cannot go to heaven. My friends, to be born again means that once you encounter Jesus, either through a situation in your life, or through a retreat, or through a prayer meeting, or through a church service, from then on, your life can never be the same again. Come, let's welcome the Lord into our homes.

My friends, we're talking about hell's last message to earth. The prophets of the Old Testament spoke about a place called hell. But Jesus describes this place in the book of Matthew. It's a furnace of fire. It's a place of everlasting punishment, unquenchable and everlasting fire. In the book of Mark, in 5 verses, Jesus says, where the worm dieth not and the fire is not quenched. Hell is not just a figure of speech. And to prove it, Jesus takes us back to Luke chapter 16. He goes back to the parable and reviews the death of 2 men with hell's last message to earth. The first message is that the rich man sees the beggar on the other side and begins to beg for mercy. But there's no mercy in hell, only justice. Abraham replied in the 25th verse, son, remember. My friends, hell is your eternity to remember. You might have a bad memory now, but hell is going to cure your bad memory. Because Abraham said to the rich man, remember in your lifetime. My friends, your lifetime will be like 10,000 mirrors to reflect the fool that you have been and how you wasted your life. How many opportunities that you had, and you will remember every sermon that was preached. You'll remember every funeral that you attended and thought, oh, I got to make things right. As you were reminded of heaven and hell because of what was preached. But as you got in your car and as you left the cemetery and drove down the road, and then Satan said, you are too young. You got plenty of time. Those thoughts of changing your life soon begin to fade away. But when you're in hell, you'll remember all who called you to prayers and those you dodged away from. Hell is going to give you all the time to remember all the opportunities you had to turn away from sin. It's never too late, my friend.

There was a young lady who rang her prayer group leader one night and asked him to come quickly to the hospital for her son shot himself in the head. "Come quick," she screamed. He rushed to the hospital and into the emergency room, and when he saw her, she started screaming, "John, he's dead. My child is dead. Tell me if my boy is in hell. Tell me, John. I can never enjoy heaven knowing that my boy is in hell." John tried to comfort that mother. He said, "He's in the hands of a merciful God."

But then the scripture came to his mind where Job said, "The womb shall forget." My friends, when you get to heaven, you will never remember all those who have gone to hell. When you go to hell, it's a nameless place. Nobody will know your name. Nobody in heaven will know that you were there. The Bible says there is a great gulf fixed. He said that because those who would come from one side to get to the other side, you cannot cross over. That means if your family is in hell, and if you could wade the coals of hell to get to your children, but God says it has already been fixed. There's no way your mama can get you. There's no way your daddy can throw you a lifeline. Because when you get to hell, it's already been fixed. My God, do you understand it right now? In hell, the greatest torment is that you'll be separated from God, separated from love. Can you imagine being in a world where there is no love? Hell is a place where the soul is separated from its creator. Being out of God's will is hell. Hell is real, but you don't have to go there. My friends, why not surrender all that blocks your path from coming closer to the

My friends, when you're there for a million years, it is still not one less day to stay. Jesus said that if your eyes caused you to sin, pluck it out. If your hands caused you to sin, cut it off. It is better we go into heaven with our eyes plucked out or our hands cut off or our feet cut off than to go through this life whole than to go to hell. I remember reading about a preacher that had a dream. He said that there was a man that was running in hell, and this man was reaching down into the flames and he was picking up people and was looking at them and throwing them back. And as he dreamed his dream, he asked the question, what is this man doing? What is he looking for? And then he said he heard a voice from nowhere saying, this man is looking for the preacher that deceived him. My friends, why am I here this morning? I'm here because I'm accountable to somebody. Because just as the people of God have the ability to live forever, you have the ability to die forever. And when I stand in judgment, I do not want to be one of those preachers to whom God says, why did you not preach the whole counsel of God? What happened, Bonnie? Why did you only preach what people wanted to hear? Why did you not tell them the truth that will make them free? My God, I don't want to stand in judgment with anybody's blood in my hands. My friends, Jesus is your ticket to heaven. Make your reservation today.

My friends, we understand the last message from hell is, send somebody to warn my brothers. I believe if we were to see somebody in hell, and if we were to go and pick some of them up and ask them, what would you want me to say to your people that are alive and remain on this earth? They would say, preach it harder, compel them to listen, cry, do whatever you got to do, but warn them. My friends, please understand that there are no prayer requests honored in hell. The rich man said, take my prayer request back to my five brothers, because if they don't get this message, then they are on the same highway to hell that I was on, and they are going to come to this place that I am in. My friends, while we still got life in us, don't go to that place. You don't have to. Did you know that Elvis Presley wrote around 50 gospel songs? In his younger days, he sang with a quartet, performing at different places. One of the members of the quartet, J.D. Sumner, recounted that Elvis always carried a Bible. When he was small, his mother had bought him a $3 guitar that he would sing with in the church. J.D. goes on to say that after their concerts, they would return to their hotel room and they all sang gospel songs through the night. Once after 2 a.m., after the gospel singing, Elvis asked J.D. to wait behind, and Elvis reached to J.D. from 2 o'clock that morning till 11 the next day morning. And Elvis preached to J.D. about Jesus. And every time J.D. began to nod off to sleep, Elvis say, J.D., listen to this. Deep inside of Elvis was a preacher inside of him. Years later, he was interviewed by the press and was asked, Elvis, why have you not given your life to Jesus? Elvis replied, I don't want to let my fans down. My friends, a lifetime of everything is not worth a minute in hell.

My friends, as I talk to you today, I want to remind you that life is too short and eternity is too long for you to play around with God. There are 3 appointments that you must keep. You cannot cancel them. You cannot break them. You cannot reschedule them. These 3 appointments are death, judgment, and eternity. And one day you will face it and will stand at the judgment seat of God and have to say that somebody was warning you and you don't have to go to this place. And the best part was that Jesus laid the cross between the great gulf that had been fixed. And whosoever wills, let him come across, for Calvary will take you there. The cross is the bridge from hell to heaven. You have to make a choice. What will you choose? Heaven or hell?

0: My friends, before I sign off, I got to remind you that no matter where you are or what you do or what faith you come from, God loves you. And we at FaithWorks love you too. You know, Jesus said, "Let not your hearts be troubled. And if you believe in God, believe also in me, for in my Father's house there are many mansions. I am going away to prepare a place that where I am, you may also be." My friends, somebody in hell knows you and they are saying, "Don't come to this place." I am pleading with you now. I don't want you to remember me in hell. I want you to see me in heaven and say, "Bonnie, I remember your hell's message to earth. And I'm here because you flagged that hellbound train down. And I got off." Praise God. Praise God. Praise God. Praise God. Praise God.
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Well, that was a bit of Phil Wickham, Living Hope. 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

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Let me remind you again, at 10 o'clock this evening till 10:45 will be a discussion on reimagining broadcast on the occasion of National Broadcasting Day today.

The Nathan Carter version of the games people play. Yes, today is Sporting Leos, and we'll be talking about the Commonwealth Games. We'll be talking a little bit about badminton and, of course, a little bit of chess. But first, I'm going to start off this program with a hats off to these tri-service women who sailed Triveni home. What am I talking about? Around the world in 314 days. A historic tri-service all-women crew set out on a 25,500 nautical mile circumnavigation expedition aboard the Indian Army sailing vessel Triveni. The crew of 9 members, after sailing across 5 continents and overcoming extreme oceanic challenges, returned to Indian shores in Mumbai on Wednesday. IAS Triveni and her crew bashed on through the seas that they have traveled across 5 continents, through the Southern Ocean's treacherous waves and Cape Horn's fury, all the way to the Drake Passage, to a triumphant return at the Gateway of India on Wednesday. The vessel returned to Mumbai on July 4th, but was officially flagged it off on Wednesday after 314 days. And as I said, nearly 25,500 nautical miles, the first tri-service circumnavigation by Indian women has come full circle back to the slipway from where it had cast off on September 11th last year. Imagine that whole crew across the oceans, across the seas, and

Amazing. They've traveled around the world. I've just marked on some things that caught my attention. And all these young women, let me just tell you about the crew that sailed across Triveni. Lieutenant Colonel Anuja Varudkar from the Indian Army, Major Karamjeet Kaur, Military Nursing Services, Captain Prajakta Nikam, Indian Army, Wing Commander Vibha Singh, Indian Air Force, Squadron Leader Shraddha Raju, Indian Air Force, Major Omita Dalvi, Indian Army, Lieutenant Commander Priyanka Gusain, Indian Navy, and Squadron Leader Aruvi Jayadev, Indian Air Force, and Squadron Leader Vaishali Bhandari, Indian Air Force. These were the nine women officers from the Army, Navy, and the Air Force who had set out from the Gateway of India in Mumbai on September 11 last year. And they went on to say that the highlight was carrying the Indian flag across the world's oceans. At every port we visited, we had the opportunity to interact with people from different countries and showcase the professionalism of the Indian Armed Forces. It was a matter of immense pride to represent India on a global stage. And the best moment for me, that is Major Prajakta P. Nikam, who is given this quote, has been that each time our Indian national anthem has been played at each port of call. We'll talk more about this achievement of sailing around the world in 314 days. Up to you, listen on to Smoky Sailing.

Well, the Indian Triveni crew definitely went through stormy waters. They've been to Buenos Aires, Cape of Good Hope in South Africa, Fremantle in Australia, Tasmania in Australia, Lilton in New Zealand, and finally to Mumbai. And this whole article describes what they went through as a team and, you know, the challenges at sea. And, you know, they had so much of training before they left. And the kind of equipment they have on board. The crew underwent training in sailing, navigation, communication, scuba diving, basic medicals, and first aid at the heavy bridging training camp, Marwe. Okay, so our congratulations.

Congratulations to this tri-service women's team that sailed Triveni home in 314 days. What a sporting achievement. What pride for a country. We'll bring on Shaggy, Strength of a Woman, and then we'll go straight on to the Glasgow Commonwealth Games.

Strength of all our women athletes and the gentlemen as well. India will begin its Commonwealth Games campaign in Glasgow today with a compact yet accomplished 125-member contingent aiming to maximize its opportunities in a drastically trimmed program. The games running from July 23rd to August 2nd. Feature just 10 sports, forcing India to recalibrate its expectations after a very highly successful Birmingham campaign 4 years ago. So the Indian squad comprises 77 men and 48 women competing across 8 able-bodied and 5 para-disciplines. Athletics forms the backbone of the campaign, while boxing and judo, weightlifting and swimming are the other disciplines. Tokyo Olympic silver medalist Mirabai Chanu will be India's flag bearer at the opening ceremony, while Tokyo bronze medalist and former world champion boxer Love

0: Lena Burgohain is serving as the baton bearer. In Birmingham, India had won about 61 medals, including 22 gold. But all these medal-rich disciplines such as badminton, wrestling, hockey, table tennis and cricket have been omitted from this time's games. Our medal chances there, we had got about 30 medals from those sports. But we hope that the athletes who are there are going to do absolutely super. And Neeraj Chopra is returning to the Glasgow Commonwealth Games after missing Birmingham through injury. And he will renew his rivalry with Pakistan's reigning Olympic and Commonwealth champion Arshad Nadeem. So we have the top five medal contenders would be Neeraj Chopra in athletics in javelin throw, Murali Sri Shankar in long jumps, that is athletics, of course, Mirabai Chanu, weightlifting women's 48 kgs, Jasmine Lamboria, boxing women's 57 kgs, and lawn bowls team. We're expecting medals from them. And of course, all the best to our competitors there. And of course, to the para athletes as well. Barry White, playing your game, baby.
1: One ticket, please. Love and mercy, everybody's here.
2: Hey, what's going on, man?
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2: She's at home.
1: Yeah, she

Playing your game, baby. That was Barry White. In case you've just tuned in a little late, welcome to our show. This is Sportingly Yours on a beautiful Thursday evening. You're with me, Urina, and we are absolutely live on FM Rainbow. Let me remind you that at 10 o'clock, you will listen.

Listening to a discussion on reimagining broadcast on the occasion of National Broadcasting Day today, and we'll be back with Western Music and RJ's Choice at 10:45. French Grandmaster Alireza Ferozjah was crowned champion of the fourth edition of the Chennai Grandmasters after holding Indian Grandmaster Arjun Erigaisi to a draw in the final round on Wednesday, while world champion D. Gukesh endured a disappointing campaign, finishing last in the elite tournament. Ferozjah finished the competition with 4.5 points after scoring 2 victories and 5 draws across 7 rounds. The Frenchman had begun the event with back-to-back wins and maintained his consistency throughout the round-robin tournament to claim the title and take home the winner's prize of 25 lakh. So, that's what happened at Chennai, the Chennai Masters. And the Chennai Grandmasters featured 8 Grandmasters competing in a round-robin format with a total prize purse of 75 lakhs. Of course, it was Ferozjah's memorable triumph, and India's reigning world champion, D. Gukesh, would hope to forget this tournament altogether. He struggled to find his rhythm through the event, losing 3 of his 7 games and finishing at the bottom of the standings with just 2 points. But hopefully this 20-year-old will ride out this disappointment and come back stronger. Yes, let me bring on Trooper, the boys in the bright white sports coat. I think I will play that later and in fact go to this one because they're all kings at the Chennai Grandmasters. I just can't wait to be king.

won another Golden Boot and Lionel Messi cemented his status as the GOAT, even though Argentina failed to win back-to-back titles. The first 48-team World Cup has thrown incredible stories, from Cape Verde's remarkable run to the round of 32, to Erling Haaland's seven-goal debut tournament and an unforgettable 6-4 victory for England in third place against France. So with the World Cup now consigned to the history books, who have been the winners and losers? Such absolutely fabulous championships in the United States, Mexico and Canada. And of course, the first A grade would go to Spain. Cape Verde also gets an A grade. Argentina, not so good. And so you've been watching the championships, all these players who kind of came back from behind. You heard the names Wojcina and Erling Haaland. You saw the fans, how they enjoyed the hospitality in America, and have been putting out all these social media posts. So loads of winners, and we will catch up with more of the World Cup in another 4 years when Portugal, Spain and Morocco co-host it. I'm going to bring on James Last to wind up this edition, and our next program at 10 o'clock, a discussion on reimagining broadcast on the occasion of National Broadcasting Day. We'll be back with more Western music at 10:45.

From the Lion King, I just can't wait to be king. The 2026 FIFA World Cup is over. Spain are world champions for a second time. Mbappe is

Good evening, Goa. You just heard a discussion on reimagining broadcast on the occasion of National Broadcasting Day. The time is 10:30. 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Altino Panaji, you with me, Arena, this beautiful Thursday evening. And our program is called RJ's Choice.

Well, starting it off, RJ's Choice with John Dason, Forever Young. Well, the young are all in the news. And how can we forget our young days? And of course, on National Broadcasting Day, we grew up with radio. Yeah, National Broadcasting Day is observed every year on July 23rd to commemorate the beginning of radio broadcasting in India. The day marks the first ever radio broadcast by the Indian Broadcasting Company, IBC, from Bombay, now Mumbai, on July 23rd, 1927. 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And that's what we are, an infotainment channel to all households across the country. Thank you for being a part of our journey on Indian Broadcasting Day, on National Broadcasting Day, rather. And this is what I have for you.

That was the Steve Hoffmeyer version of Radio Dancing. Thank you for keeping it locked on to FM Rainbow. Absolutely live here from our studios at Altino. You're with me, Arena, this beautiful Thursday evening. This program is called RJ's Choice. Gloria Estefan.

Our listeners, Gloria Estefan Santos Santo, well, you had more than a month and a half of World Cup football, and now the Glasgow Commonwealth Games are beginning today. I hope you'll be catching it all and, you know, cheering for Indian athletes who are in Glasgow at a pared down Commonwealth Games. The Liberty Band now.

Red one there, don't you need somebody? 51 minutes past the 10 o'clock hour. Let me remind you, listeners, that at 11:05, we bring you the news in English from our daily station of Akashvani. Post that, we bring you the mellow hour. But nothing mellow about that. I'm going to play you some great tunes which I've queued on my playlist. And of course, post the news in Hindi at 12:05, we will shut down transmission. Thank you for being by your radio sets. This is FM Rainbow. Absolutely alive. Luke Bryan now with his popular one, Margarita.

0: George Strait is here for a good time. And if you want to continue with the good times out here on FM Rainbow at 11:10, we bring you the Mellow Hour. But I have a great playlist, so be sure to keep tuning in to FM Rainbow. Justin Wellington featuring Small Jam. 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

Well, when this young group gets together, they just perform dynamite. Well, they were there at the halftime show of the recently concluded World Cup finale, and they've just completed their compulsory military training in South Korea. This was an earlier hit of theirs. These youngsters, all dynamite, BTS.

The Young Boys from BTS, Dynamite. And with that, we will conclude this edition of RJ's Choice. And 11:05, we bring you the news in English from our Delhi station. Following that at 11:10 will be the Mellow Hour, absolutely live on FM Rainbow.

0: द न्यूज रेड बाय अभिनीत शुक्ला। Union Minister Dr. Jitendra Singh has appealed to the protesting students of the NEET paper leak issue to come for talks, saying government is ready for discussions on all issues. Talking to media, the minister said that in the last 24 hours, as many as 4 offers were made to the student representatives of the ongoing protest for a dialogue. He gave a standing invitation for discussions to the protesting youth, adding that Union Minister J.P. Nadda and he will be present during the dialogue. He also informed that the talks can be held with an open mind at the residence of Union Minister J.P. Nadda or at his office. He added that without a dialogue, a solution will not be found.
1: सरकार की ओर से चर्चा के लिए हम हर समय तैयार हैं।
0: We are always ready for dialogue. The doors of the government are always open and you are welcome to engage in discussions at any time as per your convenience. We are prepared to discuss every issue including those related to the movement as well as any other matters of concern. The Union Health Minister and Senior Leader Shri J.P. Nadda will hold discussions with you and I will also be present during the meeting.
1: इसी चर्चा के माध्यम से समाधान की ओर बढ़ सकते हैं।
0: 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The Prime Minister said he has directed the concerned authorities and officials to take all necessary steps in this regard. Union Finance Minister Nirmala Sitharaman today said that the government is highly sensitive to the concerns of students, particularly over competitive examination paper leaks. Talking to media, Ms. Sitharaman said that the government had acted swiftly by arresting those involved in the NEET paper leak issue.

issue. She added that Prime Minister Narendra Modi's announcement of fast-track courts is intended to reassure students and their families that those responsible for undermining the sanctity of examinations will be punished swiftly. The Delhi police today informed that 480 Pakistan-based social media handles involved in coordinated misinformation campaigns have been identified and blocked. The police said that those social media handles were involved in spreading rumors and false claims to mislead the students and the youth. They urged the people always verify information before trusting and sharing them. Delhi Metro Rail Corporation, that is DMRC, has informed that 17 metro stations will be closed from 7:30 a.m. tomorrow till further instructions due to security reasons in the national capital. These include Lok Kalyan Marg, Rajiv Chowk, Patel Chowk, Ramkrishna Ashram Marg, Barakhamba Road, Supreme Court, Seva Teerth, Janpath, Jhandewalan, Mandi House, Central Secretariat, ITO, Delhi Gate, Indraprastha, Khan Market, Jorbagh and Shivaji Stadium. However, DMRC noted that the interchange facility will remain available at Rajiv Chowk, Mandi House and Central Secretariat. President Draupadi Murmu arrived in Bucharest, Romania today on the final leg of her three-nation visit. After her arrival at the Contoceni Palace, President Murmu accorded a guard of honor. During her visit, she held delegation-level talks with her Romanian counterpart Nicos Ordan. Several MOUs were signed after the talks. India and Romania exchanged agreements to strengthen cooperation in science and technology and sports, further deepening the bilateral partnership. The President of Romania and the First Lady will host a state dinner in the honor of President Murmu tonight. The 23rd Commonwealth Games CWG have officially begun today in Glasgow, Scotland. The opening ceremony is underway. Teams from 74 nations will participate in the 10-day event. Olympic medalists Neeraj Chopra, Meerabai Chanu and Lovlina Borgohain are set to represent India at the CWG 2026. Meanwhile, India have opened their medal tally at the Commonwealth Games before the opening ceremony as the Olympic medalist boxer Lovlina moved straight into the women's 75kg semifinals after receiving a bye. And that is the end of this news bulletin.

Good evening, Goel. The time is 10 minutes past 11 o'clock. This is the Mellow Hour on FM Rainbow, absolutely live on 105.4 megahertz. If you're listening to us on our app, it is News on AIR or on our Google link. Let me start off with Sam Ashworth.

Sam Ashworth on the mellow something so good. Well, there's something good coming up for you on this program. So thank you for staying tuned in to FM Rainbow, whether you're listening to us on the app, in your car stereos, on the Google link, wherever you are. Welcome to the show, The Mavericks.

Pick up the neighbors there. That was 500 Miles, The Proclaimers. Absolutely fabulous song. We'll tone down the music a little bit now. Julio Iglesias with Crazy.

Completely right for a mellow hour, don't you think so, Sam Cooke? I love you for sentimental reasons. Miley and Billy Ray Cyrus, Butterfly, Fly Away.

Julio Iglesias there with Moonlight Lady. Well, a couple of tracks from Julio on this session of The Mellow Hour. Barbara Streisand in a duet with Barry Gibb, Guilty.

off with my gloves. I need no overcoat, 'cause I'm burning with love. My heart's on fire, that flame goes higher.

Brent Morgan there with Friends We Won't Forget. Yes, listeners, thank you for being by your radio sets on FM Rainbow for all our programs through the day. And on National Broadcasting Day, we want to say a big thank you for being with the medium of radio. And of course, great service that Akashwani does to the nation. An old friend like you, Isla Grant and Margot O'Donnell. Let me remind you that at midnight, we bring you the news in Hindi. Post that, we shut down transmission. And more Western music will come to you tomorrow afternoon at 2:30. And of course, in the evenings from 9:15 till midnight.

Gerard Strait there with a beautiful track, I Cross My Heart. David James and Daniel O'Donnell, don't take the good times for granted. Well, I think we can leave you on that thought for tonight. Don't take the good times for granted.

and showing gratefulness, appreciation for everything that you have so that you can see a very beautiful day tomorrow. Thank you for being with us today on FM Rainbow, and I'll catch up with you sometime soon on the airwaves. At 12 o'clock, we bring you the news in Hindi. 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

Just for a moment, forget all your troubles and count all your blessings instead. 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